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4: What is up, Desmadre Live? We are back. We are back and better than ever. How are we doing today?
5: Bien.
6: Amazing. Pues,
4: yeah.
7: ¿Cómo explicamos que tenemos una bendición aquí, estar con todo el público?
4: Ay.
7: La producción, mis camaradas aquí.
4: I'm a little sad. The Lakers lost, so.
7: Hey, Lakers in eight. Lakers in eight.
4: Lakers in 2027
7: in four. Wait, but we have a problem here in the studio right now.
8: What happened?
7: We have an Angel fan in this room right now.
4: I know. It's a problem.
8: Who could it be?
6: Oh, we have an Angel fan and we got two haters. It looks like two of them outweigh the other one, but yeah, what's up? So glad to be here. Thank you guys are so welcoming. Love you guys.
8: Shout out to Joseph for joining us.
6: Glad to be back.
8: Host of the day today. All right, well, let's get into it because we have a lot of ground to cover regarding the World Cup, which is happening next month. It's going to start next month, but let's see. Shakira just released her song Die Die, which was a collaboration with Burna Boy.
7: Yeesh.
8: Shakira released, I believe, a snippet of it, and it has been going viral. People have been singing along with it. Pero check it out. The official song is not out. The full length official song is not out till May 14th.
7: Are you sure?
8: So if people have been releasing it, sorry, it's AI. The official full length song is not out till this Thursday.
4: Wait.
6: What about those 3-minute clips?
7: Yeah. We've seen the whole thing.
8: AI.
4: That's, I don't like that.
7: No. Don't do that to our girl right there.
4: Yeah.
8: What did y'all think of the song, though? The little snippet that you watched.
7: She got the moves.
4: Mira, her hips don't lie still. They
6: still
4: never lie.
6: Still to this day, dude. They got the WD-40. She's doing her thing.
7: She got that Benjamin Button disease for sure. She ages like fine wine, low key.
4: Yeah. Mm-hmm.
7: Respectfully.
4: You know what? I appreciate a woman like that.
7: No, but I think con esta música, just listen to the snippet, right? Because it's a snippet, they said. I think in relation to other songs that they've taken out of the World Cup, it's like más sentimental, más like...
8: Sentimental how?
7: Because like listening to the lyrics, and I think in this one, I don't think I was just really listening to all the lyrics.
4: You don't like it?
7: No, because compared to the other songs, there's more...
4: What other songs?
7: That they took out? What, Karin?
8: Okay, so, yes, there's not only one official song for the World Cup. There's
6: too many.
8: They're coming out with an entire album.
4: Wait.
8: That is why you've seen songs by Karin León released. Also, recently, Belinda and Los Angeles Azules released a song, Por Ella. So, at the end of this entire journey, there's going to be an entire album.
4: Wow. Like,
6: that's pretty cool.
4: That's wild. This is the first time they do that, huh?
6: Yes.
4: Like a full album of it?
6: 100%.
7: Yes, right?
4: Yeah, because usually they do one song.
6: So they'll pick like one artist from the country, no? They'll pick like one artist from wherever the game's being played at. And this is the one time they got the compilation. That's cool.
4: Yeah.
6: Los Angeles Azul?
4: Excuse me, what?
6: Los Angeles Azul? Oh. That's pretty great. Yeah. Not too bad.
4: Yeah.
8: I think they're putting out a whole album to incorporate all these different like sonidos, artists, because it is being hosted in 3 different countries.
7: But you guys think it's more doing it to see which one's going to hit because maybe not everybody's too excited for this World Cup compared to other years?
6: Oh, that's a good point.
4: I mean, yeah. I don't know. This song, I love Shakira. Like, she's my girl. But this... She's my girl. But this song, I don't know. I guess when they have to, like, kind of, like, forcefully sing or write about something, maybe it's, like, not as, like, exciting. But Waka Waka was fun.
6: Maybe it could be one of those comfort things because it's, like, Shakira's... That's nostalgic.
4: Yeah.
6: Like, I think about my mom. I think about, like, back in the day, Shakira was on the billboards.
7: Yeah, I don't think there was a lot of love on the other previous songs that they took out. So maybe they said, we need to bring back the one that created a viral song for the World Cup.
4: Yeah.
7: And hopefully, once it releases, it meets expectations. Mm-hmm. Hopefully.
6: Yeah.
4: I mean, I guess. I also just think doing a full album is just always about money. Like, whenever I see that, I'm like, how are you going to make money off of this? There's going to be other, like, branding and, like, marketing. And maybe they'll try to do, like, sell merch. And so it all ends up being kind of, like, about money as well in the end. Like, it's not so much artistically, but...
6: A choice. Oh, you think it's more for cash instead of culture?
4: Yeah.
8: Well, something that's also going to be happening during the opening ceremonies is each opening ceremony is going to have like a mini concert with multiple artists performing. Now, in the past, these opening ceremonies have been about 30 minutes. But for the Mexico City opening ceremony, you're going to have the likes of J Balvin, Alejandro Fernandez, Belinda, Los Angeles Azules, Tyla, and Lila Downs. Mm. Now, this opening ceremony is going to be happening June 11th. The following day on June 12th would be the Toronto and Los Angeles opening ceremonies. In Toronto, you're going to have Alanis Morissette, Alessia Cara, Jesse Reyes, Eliana, and William Prince, and Nora Fatehi. In Los Angeles, you're going to have Katy Perry, Future, Lisa from Blackpink, Anita, Rema, and Tyla. Now, it's important to note, Tyla will be performing at the Mexico opening ceremony and the Los Angeles one back to back.
7: Oh. Does this give you like soccer vibes? Like something to hype you up with like the Mundial or
6: I'll tell you what, this is not a track list for a FIFA game.
4: Yeah, I don't know. I don't think I'm like if I was on my way to like go watch football, I don't think like Alanis Morissette, isn't it ironic? Like, is like exactly what I'm trying to like.
6: Oh, you think God from Dogma is going to be one of the song for the goaltending?
4: I'm just like, how random. Like, are you like dating someone that like is like with the FIFA or like, I don't know. How did this work?
7: For example, in Mexico, Alejandro Fernandez, some rancheras antes. I could see like once everybody's drunk after the game, putting them on and like.
6: Yeah, after the win or the loss, everyone's already crying.
7: Yeah. Pero como en esta. Just keeping the three different opening ceremonies, I think it's already a lot. Because to me, watching the World Cup, I'm thinking of one day, one entrance, amazing. But now it's just like, oh, we're having three different ones?
4: I know.
8: I have a question for y'all. If you ever played the FIFA video game, you made a cool comment there, Joseph. Which FIFA video game has had the best soundtrack?
4: Ooh. I'm done.
7: Which one?
6: That's so funny.
8: Okay, so as we were talking about the World Cup, we're going to be getting into more information regarding the LA Fan Zone schedule. Now, the festival is going to run for 32 days and from June 18th to July 19th.
6: Wow.
8: And each location will host specific stages of the tournament. So from June 18th to the 21st, this will be called the Group Stage Hub, and it's going to feature a family soccer zone, beer gardens, big screens of the Australia versus the USA game and Mexico versus South Korea. There's also going to be different things happening at the Santa Monica Pier, Echo Park Lake, Magic Johnson Park. This is a thing, though.
6: Johnson Park?
4: I've never heard of that park
8: July 4th to July 5th, the South LA Community Marketplace and Viewing Party will specifically show the quarterfinal matches.
6: Oh.
8: Okay, so now there's official World Cup Fan Zone schedule, like schedulings, but then there's also random pop-ups now that are happening all across LA. Now, Metro has said that there will be free shuttles if a person has a match ticket or a Fan Zone reservation. Okay, that doesn't mean free LA rides. No. There's going to be specific shuttles for these celebrations.
7: Primero que nada, ¿pagarían ustedes para ir o no? Would you guys pay to go to a fan fest like this?
4: No.
6: If you guys want to go together, yeah, let's go do a homie activity, pero solo? Nah.
4: No. I mean, neither. I say no to both.
6: Wow, that's rude.
7: You want to hang out?
6: Yeah, she said more about us than the game.
4: No, it's too many. Why so many? There's too many shuttles, too many cars.
7: Let's make this exciting. AK, what if you're going to go on a date? And your day says, hey, let's go to one of these fan fests. Are you going or are you saying, me quedo en casa?
8: Well, actually, I am going.
4: Okay, lead with that. Hello, baby girl.
6: That's what we call foreshadowing.
8: I am going on June 12th. Now, this is the thing. I'm going with a group of friends.
4: Okay.
8: They're not free.
4: Weird. We didn't get invited. That's so crazy.
7: That's fucking crazy.
8: The general ticket is $10. It's not free. But there's specific sections which give you assigned seating, which are $40.
7: What?
8: So, yes.
4: Oh, like a plane.
6: Hey, wait, $40 just to be in public?
4: Yeah.
8: to reserve your seat.
4: Yeah.
8: I was at, personally, like, I did get the $40 one because if I want to get there, I want to make sure I have a good seat.
4: Yeah.
8: If I'm going to go through all the traffic, through toda la gente, like, let me just make sure I'm set once I'm there. You know?
4: Imagine.
6: Yeah, sure.
7: Pero todos los fans, they're going to be drinking, they're going to be having fun. You think alguien se va a mover por tu asiento? No llegaste a tiempo.
4: Yeah, pero si te quedas ahí sentada.
7: But you'd rather go there than to watch it at home at the comfort with your friends in a controlled
4: and your cats
6: environment. Yeah, environment. There's no vegan food around. It's just hot dogs, beer, the way football's supposed to be enjoyed. You know?
4: No.
6: Soccer.
8: Honestly, I feel like this is just an opportunity to, like, go and do something with a group of people and have fun. You know, it's going to be, like, the summer. The weather's going to be amazing. Okay.
4: I will say yes. That is, I like that. And I feel that these things do bring community.
8: We got a little music break there.
7: Just let us know what's, like, requirement as a friend group to go hang out with you. You know, we want to know here inside the studio.
6: Apparently, it's like, $40. Yeah. We got $40 between all of us.
7: Wait, that's just for your ticket. Yeah. You still got to put in for everything else.
6: Hey, is this expensive to be her friend?
4: Mira, no. Have you seen gas now? Bro, you better be putting in a little $7 for that gas, 1 gallon.
7: Gas or...
8: So something that is going to suck for the local people is that they are going to have local traffic locked down. So whether they want to go out or not, it's not up to them. If you are around the SoFi Stadium in L.A. or in Toronto, the BMO Field, people will technically be on house arrest because of the shuttle services and everything that they're offering. If you live around that area, no puedes salir de casa. All the main streets are going to be locked down.
6: Man, this is like a pandemic all over again.
4: Hold on. Yeah, I was like, how do you schedule like booty calls and stuff?
6: No puedes.
7: Yeah, what if you're trying to send her home or him home and everything's blocked? Or you're trying to get him in and they're like, hey, let me show you your ID with the address.
6: It's like a bouncer in the
4: room. I know. They're like...
7: You're trying to get into the club and they don't even let you in your own home.
6: So funny.
7: I don't know. Did you guys watch the new Adidas ad?
4: Yes.
8: Backyard Legends. No soccer. It's called.
4: Yeah.
6: Every star besides soccer. Bad Bunny.
4: Yeah? What about him?
6: Messi. He was in it.
4: Yeah.
6: He was like, he's not even a soccer player. Why is he even related to that?
4: I watched it. When did I say no?
7: Oh, what were
8: now,
7: you just saying?
8: Some people have like slight discomfort because they did use AI to make certain people younger versions of themselves, like David Beckham, Alessandro Del Piero, and such. So it did kind of give weird vibes to see younger versions of them.
7: I don't know. Maybe. Because of all the polemica that's happening with the World Cup, obviously there's people that are excited for it that are really good soccer fans, big soccer fans, and then there's others that are worried about the pricing and how all the games are being scheduled that it took away from being so hyped up that Adidas said, hold on, we got people on our team and our roster.
4: Yeah.
7: And for the eyes, for the views.
4: Yeah, I'm still very confused with Timothy Chalamet. I don't know if I say his name right. I guess he's a football guy. He's not a ballet opera guy. We know this already. But I need a break from him. I feel like he's everywhere, and I just need a little break.
7: But not a break from Bad Bunny?
4: No, I want him more. Give me more. More.
6: I don't know. He kind of nailed it in that commercial because I was like, nah, this is who I am. Like, he's like, what is football?
4: Boring.
7: No, I think it was cool. It gave that street soccer vibes. So it was kind of giving me, like, those las vibras in your neighborhood. Old school.
4: I do like that.
7: Playing in la cancha.
6: Yeah, right in the middle of the street.
7: So then at the end of it, you know, popping up Bad Bunny and Lionel Messi. Mm-hmm. You know, you're having legends on there, great legends.
6: They didn't need the AI.
4: I mean, I don't know.
6: They
4: you're
6: didn't
4: right,
6: need to
4: though.
6: Make him look young. We know how old that fool is.
4: Yeah,
6: like, who are you lying to? I have the internet.
4: But I do like what you said about the nostalgia, by the way. I like that because, I feel like when you watch, when these sports things are coming, you get, connected to that memory.
7: Probably not trying to put it so much soccer emphasis to the public. So maybe taking this route of the commercial. Hopefully it gave them that vibe or the views that they wanted in return, pero...
8: Well, in the video, we don't even see the match, so do we think there'll be a part two?
4: I hope.
7: I would hope.
4: That just means more Benito, so yes, I hope
7: Lionel
4: so.
7: Lionel gets in it.
8: Yeah. All right, well, up next, we will be right back with Fabricio Guido after this commercial break. Don't go anywhere. We'll be back on Desmadre Live.
7: Vámonos.

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5: What is up, party people? Up next on This Mother Live, we are joined by actor and comedian Fabrizio Guido, whose most recent role includes playing Jackie Moreno on Running Point, now streaming on Netflix. Welcome to the show.
6: Yeah.
7: Thank you.
8: Appreciate you coming through, man.
7: I'm glad I'm here. I was a little late, not gonna lie. I realized I would have been here earlier if I would have left my house earlier.
5: Yeah.
9: Is that what it was?
5: That's how it works.
8: Nah, sometimes we don't calculate the traffic, you know, that good.
7: It bunches up on you if you leave at a certain time.
6: Yeah. It'll sneak up on you, huh?
5: Spoken like a true Angelino.
7: I'm driving, I'm like, damn, all y'all are going to this mother right now? Yeah. Crazy.
8: Todos apuntaron bien.
7: Yeah.
8: I just want to start off saying, dude, it's really cool. I was telling everybody, I saw you on World War Z, man, years ago. One of my favorite movies still.
7: Uh-huh. It's a deep dive right there.
8: And it,
6: good movie.
8: It's porque, one, when it came out, was a big fan of it. And then now seeing where with everything you have going on, there's a lot that has changed. I'm pretty sure, especially your mm-hmm. mental, your ambition, and with your comedy. So What has changed in the last couple of years, man?
7: Yeah, it still kind of shocks me, too. I feel like just even doing World War Z when I was a kid, I was like, man, I'm so fortunate to do this. And then to just continue to be doing it, I just feel like super fortunate. Yeah, a lot has changed. I think in my life, I was a kid. I was a little kid when I did World War Z, so I didn't know. I mean, I knew I loved it, but you never know where life's going to take you and if you're going to stick to, you know, wanting to do this. There's so many changes that happened in my life. So, you know, I somehow stuck to it and it was something I loved to do. So I'm still here and now, like, getting to do, I mean, I learned so much as an actor, as a person, everything, and I continue to add that into my work. But yeah, it's just, I mean, it's a whole other human being that I was.
8: Yeah.
5: Like, okay, so you've played so many, like, unforgettable characters, and I feel like, Who is Fabrizio, like, in the party? Like, how would your best friend describe you?
7: In the party?
5: Yeah.
7: Well,
5: their bestie.
7: I don't really go to parties, so.
5: No? Okay.
7: Like, that's one thing. If I'm at a party, it has to be, like, a very...
6: That's a special event, because everyone's like, he's here, he came out.
7: Oh. Well, I don't know.
6: Came out to kick it.
7: It depends how I'm feeling, but, like, yeah, I'm at the party, I'm probably just gravitating to the people I already know and just, like, trying to chill. And mm-hmm. I'm always like, let me go get some fresh air. And then I end up just hanging out with, like, one person for a little bit, come back in. Yeah. You know, it depends on what kind of party it is, too. But I like when everybody hangs out after the party.
5: Yeah, the after party.
7: Well, it's not even an after party. Like, as long as we can end up at, like, McDonald's or something.
5: Yeah.
7: That, to me, or in my car, like, that's what I live for.
5: Yeah, because that's like when you get to connect. What'd you say?
6: I said you get to see who everyone truly is at that point.
5: Yeah.
6: It's 1 in the morning.
5: Huh? Yeah.
10: I think the interesting take about that question is that everybody will see your name, right? And they'll think of this persona, whoever they made up in their head. But in reality, you might be low-key. Right, but everybody expects you, like, oh, he's a comedian, he's probably always mm-hmm. funny, he's probably always, like, saying jokes, and it's just like, no, I'm just trying to

0: chill.
1: Nah, for the most part, I'm not on all the time. I feel like the stage for me is why I take advantage of like doing my thing. I sometimes I feel bad trying to like get the attention from everybody around. Like, y'all didn't sign up for this. You know what I mean? I'm like, no one signed up for me to be the center of attention whenever I'm in a group. So, I like to have deep conversations.
2: So, did that change for you? Obviously, how we just mentioned what was the, and now everybody seeing you on the movies and on the shows. Did that teach you something about yourself and like your personal time and space, like for your mental also? That's kind of what it sounds like.
1: Like, what do you mean?
2: So,
1: like,
2: como, like, obviously, everybody starts to see you, right? The big screen. So that means every time somebody sees you out, they, how AK was saying, they see you in this view of like, yo, he's famous. He's like, he's always gonna be on. But did you being outside of these shows, like, does that, you're more, como lo digo, te gusta más your alone time. Like, you want no cameras on, basically.
1: Yeah, I like alone time a lot, but I also feel like I don't get super like bothered when I'm out or people. I've had nothing but good experiences, thank God. Like, it's just been people approaching me with like really good vibes and being really kind to me, and even then I'll carve out like time to talk to a stranger. I'm like, it's loud, you want to go outside? And then they ask me kind of questions like this, to be honest with you. And, you know, that's kind of what happens more or less. But everybody's super respectful.
0: Well, you've been receiving a lot of love with your character on Running Point. I know I even had family members like, I just watched the show on Netflix. Da-da-da. They're super excited. What has been the most challenging thing you've had to learn in the process of becoming Jackie Moreno? Or the most interesting?
1: I think as far as like acting goes, I think like when I would do dramatic work, it was very easy to stay in the mindset of dramatic. Like, I know I'm gonna have to show up today and cry and just be in a bad place, right? And then when I do comedy, it's like, oh, I'm gonna keep it light. But like, especially like season one, it was like having to deliver maybe an emotional scene on one end, and then like right after that have to make you laugh. And that was way harder. So as an actor, I think it stretched me to grow a little bit. That's one thing I learned.
3: What's that adjustment like for you, flipping between the two?
1: I think it's just being far more, like, deeply connected to that's who Jackie is. Is someone that can turn it on and off, like, in a second, you know? It's like, be funnier. Yeah, because I think most of the time Jackie's not intentionally funny. Mm-mm. He's not trying to be funny.
4: I like that.
0: To have the duality.
4: Yeah.
0: Well, up next, we're going to dive a little bit more into your childhood, okay? We're going to be playing a game called Trauma Points.
1: Okay.
0: And you're going to let us know how many points the following traumatic, very Latino household scenarios.
4: Yeah. You play ball?
0: Scored
1: not
0: in
1: this
0: your
1: kind of ball.
0: In your hoop of life.
4: Yeah. Did you play ball? Did you play basketball, like, growing up?
1: No, I wasn't good.
4: Oh. Okay.
1: Well, okay. You played.
3: But you were present, and that's all that matters.
2: Okay. Yeah. You tried.
0: If you could help us, like, turn the middle bowl so we can see the number two.
4: Oh, we want to see the numbers this week.
0: Okay. So the more traumatic this thing was, the more points it's going to score. The score system is 1 points, 2 points, 3 points.
1: Okay?
0: Yep. Okay, so we're going to read the following scenarios out. The first one is, how traumatic were jumpers for you? Like when the uncles used to turn them off, or when the cousins turned it into a WWE stage ring?
1: Oh, dang. Do I toss this in?
3: Yeah.
0: What was it? 1 point, 2 points, or 3 points?
1: I would say one. If anything, yeah.
0: Not that traumatic.
1: Mm-mm. So I just still throw it in.
2: He was probably one of the ones
3: take
2: doing it, too.
1: That's what I was going to say.
3: Yeah, he's the one unplugging it.
1: Yeah, that was definite. That
3: Let's
1: was
3: do
1: the
3: 619
1: part.
3: Real quick.
1: That was the best part.
2: All the kids crying
0: you
2: and stuff.
0: You would unplug it?
1: Yeah, I would unplug it. Well, I would get into fights a lot as a little kid because, like, I had really long hair like a girl. Like,
3: yeah.
1: And I would go to other birthday parties and people would think I was a girl.
3: Oh, bro, me too.
1: You too?
3: Yeah, yeah,
1: so
3: me
1: you
3: too.
1: Know what it's
3: yeah,
1: like
3: still
1: to
3: this
1: have
3: day,
1: to, like,
3: yeah.
1: defend yourself.
3: Yeah.
4: People thought,
3: like,
4: I was a boy sometimes.
1: I'm not a girl. I remember one time, like, this kid and I had gotten into a fight, and his mom came out, and she called the dad. He was like, I need you to get over here. This little girl just beat up your son. Yeah. Do I toss it in still?
0: Yeah.
2: He probably caused a lot of trauma.
0: What would you name that haircut?
1: What?
0: What would you name that haircut from back in the day?
1: It was like a little Justin Bieber cut.
0: Oh. Mexican Bieber.
1: It was the gang prevention cut.
3: Yeah. OG coconut head from Desi Classified.
1: Yeah.
4: It's like, right? Like, kind of like, yeah. Like that.
0: Okay. How traumatic was it for you to have to sleep through the banda at a party?
1: Oof.
0: 1 point, 2 points,
1: probably
0: 3 points.
1: Two.
0: Okay, so it happened a couple times.
1: Yeah.
2: I had to, because he says he doesn't really go out to parties like that. Yeah. So he's probably like never going back again.
1: Yeah. And what's crazy is I love banda. Like, I'm thinking of getting banda for my birthday this year.
3: Yeah. Yo.
0: You're not sleeping through that.
1: Mm-mm.
4: What's your favorite banda?
2: Yeah.
4: Like, group?
1: Recodo.
0: Yeah. What song?
2: Te presumo.
1: That's a great one. That's a great one. That's not OG. Like, that's not our OG.
2: Oh, okay. Mm. We're going back.
4: Okay.
1: Damn. I've been listening a lot to Un Sinaloense y Un Cora. What else? Te Lo Pido. Probably Te Lo Pido. Yeah, Te Lo Pido.
0: For sure.
2: Everybody's mm-hmm. asking, do you have the dance moves too then to follow it up?
1: Yeah. Okay. All right.
3: Started off shy, ended confident with the answer.
4: Was it sure? Confirmed.
3: Yeah.
0: Okay. How traumatic was it for you to have to wake up early on Saturday morning because your mom said it was time to clean?
1: Not. Dude, I'm going to throw my mom under the bus right now, I swear.
4: Cuidado.
1: My mom wasn't cleaning that often, bro. I was so happy when we would clean the house. Yo, yeah.
3: He said the worst thing possible in the situation. Why would I clean? My mom doesn't do that.
1: Yeah, my mom wasn't cleaning that often. My grandma would clean. She would clean on, and my grandma would start every day early is a thing. Like,
0: what time
1: pots
0: early? Yeah.
1: And pans, like 5-6 in the morning. Dude. My grandma was in the kitchen. It sounded like she was just drumming on the pan. Mm-hmm. Like, what is going on?
4: They're doing it on purpose.
1: Yeah.
4: To wake us up.
0: Yeah. I always thought, I was like, why do they have to clean so loud?
4: Yeah.
0: It's like, you're doing it on purpose.
2: Yeah. What's the phrase that they follow? But, oh, ¿por qué te levantaste?
1: Yeah, no, my grandma would be like, I will walk into the kitchen and my grandma will still go, ya te levantaste. And I'm like, dude, it's so hard for me to be respectful. But I have to. This is my grandma. I just want to be like, no, I'm still asleep.
2: Then they make you hop out and everything too? Or?
1: Yeah, occasionally.
3: That's so funny. Yeah. Why are you up? You're vacuuming at 6:30. I don't know.
0: What is that score? 1, 2, or 3 points?
3: That's three.
2: What? Oh, you have to throw this one.
0: One?
2: Oh,
3: yeah.
0: That's
1: like a one.
0: Okay, not too bad.
2: He's not too bad.
0: Okay.
2: Assist.
0: How
2: assist.
0: Traumatic was it for you to never be allowed to go to sleepovers?
1: Oh, we were missing out.
4: No,
3: oh,
4: we
3: my God.
1: It seemed like everything was happening at sleepovers.
3: I just realized I never went to sleepover.
2: I'm like, te pueden robar.
4: No. Mira,
1: uno nunca sabe, dude.
4: That's all I'm about to say. You see those documentaries. Yeah. You ain't never see Latinos in those documentaries. Because the Latino moms and dads were like, you couldn't go.
0: That's facts.
2: Nah, bro.
4: So,
1: And
2: they're still picking you. If you go to a friend's house, they're picking you up still with daylight outside.
4: Yes.
3: This is the same night kind of thing.
4: Oh, yeah. 100.
1: I thankfully got to have like a couple sleepovers at my grandma's house, and like friends of mine would come and stay over there.
0: But they came to you, to your house.
1: Yeah, that was the only way.
2: So your grandma was the kind of lenient one.
1: Yeah, my grandma. Oh, dude, my grandma bought me a taser when I was like 11. Bro, my grandma was so lean. We were in Chinatown, and I was just like, "Can I have $10?" And they sold me a taser.
3: Wait,
1: in
3: tasers
1: Chinatown,
3: are only $10?
4: So yo.
2: That sounds like LA.
4: I need to go shopping with your grandma.
1: Yeah, bro.
0: Okay, so what did that score? 1, 2, or 3? How traumatic?
1: Like a 3.
0: Yeah.
3: There we go.
2: Got a rebound.
0: It's all about the rebound.
1: Yeah.
0: All right. How traumatic was it for you to have to give up your room when relatives came to visit, even though you didn't know how you were related?
3: That's so specific.
4: Too real.
1: I'm an only child. So.
3: Oh.
1: So you would think like, I'd be pissed, right? I'd be pissed about having. Dude, I was so happy when company was over.
3: Oh, you were just happy to see someone.
1: I was just happy to see
4: anybody else to talk to.
1: I was happy to have guest stars. That was.
0: Well, if you weren't allowed to go to sleepovers, you were just happy to have someone come to you.
1: Yeah, coming to me, yeah. So I would give you everything.
3: That's so funny.
4: Okay. He's like, take the pajamas.
0: So that was like a 1 point.
1: Yeah.
3: I'd be
1: like,
3: okay.
1: I'd like sleep under a desk or something, and I'd be so happy. I remember one time I slept in the closet where like the the like our washing machine and dryer were. Mm-hmm. I put like a little mattress on top of the washer and dryer.
3: That's
4: was
3: so funny,
4: on?
3: Bro. Yeah.
4: Was it on?
0: Ahí está calientito, no,
3: the it keeps you warm.
2: The closet for World War Z. The team for World War Z.
0: Real life. Real life. Yeah.
2: Real life.
0: Yeah.
2: Real life. Real life.
0: All right, y'all. We will continue this game during the break. Don't go anywhere.
4: Okay. I feel like that would be like kind of soothing.

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0: Yeah. Look, use this for your dating profile. Yeah. I only hit 11.
1: I mean, it was like 11 out of 30.
0: Yeah, that's good.
2: Wait, I don't think he shot the one of the ones.
1: Oh yeah, one of them. He was one of them. It was the one right before the nickname.
2: Yeah,
1: one. It was sleeping at the parties. Which one did? Which one you want to put that?
3: Oh.
1: In?
3: Oh. Sleeping at the parties, I'll give it. Oh, now I'm gonna go for a 3.
0: Follow through.
3: I say like a 2. I say like a 2. Yeah, right.
1: 13 is not bad.
3: Yeah.
4: He had a good childhood.
1: Yeah, lucky you.
2: Only child though.
4: Okay, now Fabi, let's talk about growing up in LA. Did you ever ride the Metro?
3: Yeah.
4: Oh really?
3: Yeah, up until the pandemic.
4: Oh.
3: I actually just got rid of my tap card.
4: You retired it.
0: Mm-hmm. I think you might need to get it back.
4: Right. Yeah. Well,
1: just open it up.
4: Up next, we're going to check out Raisa writing the D.
0: We have a card. How do we get in? How do we use it? There's one thing Latinas love, and that's free. Is this your first time riding the D?
5: No, this is our second time.
0: This is your second time?
5: Yeah.
0: It's my first time today.
5: Second time, yeah, you're going to like it.
0: Okay, I'm excited. How many times have you ridden the D so far?
5: Never.
0: Never?
5: First time. Well, some people say, like, hey, it can be kind of a crazy experience the first time you ride it. Even painful, you know, depending on, like, what you went through.
0: Wait, does it have, like, turbulence and stuff?
5: Yeah. Oh, it can be shaky sometimes riding the D, for sure.
0: Okay, so, Michael, is this your first time riding the D?
6: It is.
0: But, like, have you ridden it more than once today?
6: Just once. I started out at Wilshire, La Cienega. To Fairfax.
0: Okay.
6: And I'm gonna go downtown.
0: Have you seen are hot people taking the D?
6: I mean, it's Los Angeles, right? There's not many non-hot people
0: here. That's real. That's real.
6: Double points if you're wearing the ride the T-shirt.
0: Tell them. Do you think the D is too short right now? As
7: it
0: right
7: is.
0: Now?
7: The D needs to get bigger.
0: Okay. ¿Tú crees que el D es muy corto?
8: No. Para mí está perfecto. La cantidad de gente que lo monta o lo usa está perfecto.
0: What do you think is more unhinged? Somebody eating spaghetti on the metro or cutting their bangs?
9: Definitely cutting your bangs.
10: Really? I was going to say spaghetti. Because what if a girl just needs to, like, do a trim? Before a date.
9: Okay, fair. Wait, honestly, I would eat spaghetti on the metro.
11: Seems to be very reasonable.
9: Yeah.
10: Cutting bangs on the D. No, don't do
0: spaghetti on the D.
10: No, I'm down for like a bag of spaghetti. You missed your dinner.
0: A bag?
10: Bangs on the D makes sense to me, you know? We're on separate spectrums here.
0: Would you rather be stuck in the metro with your ex or someone clipping your toenails next to you?
9: Clip those toenails. I don't mind.
5: Well, riding the D with your ex in any context has got to be pretty nerve-wracking experience, I'd say.
0: Yeah.
10: Oh, toenails. We're trying to keep the D clean, so.
9: Yeah.
0: This is really pretty. I feel like someone could live here. Look at this. It's, like, not dirty. It's not dirty, right?
12: I know. I have to put my hand on their hands.
0: Look at this. It's so clean. They do have the D, now it goes to Beverly Hills. Do you feel like that's like kind of like the opposite of gentrification?
7: It is. And you know what? It's good to get the D in with all the rich snitty people. They need the D.
0: They need the D, right? How long do you think before the metro, they open an Erewhon here in the Beverly Hills?
9: Is there not already an Erewhon upstairs? I would just be surprised if there isn't.
2: They should have a kiosk on the train.
0: Yeah, right?
9: Get it in there.
0: Okay, what's an immediate red flag on the metro?
7: Taking your shoes off.
0: Yeah.
10: Sneezing and not covering your mouth.
0: That's everywhere. So we're in Beverly Hills. It is a bougie area. Known for that. Do you feel like rich people know how to use a tap card?
5: No, they'll figure it out. They'll figure it out. They're gonna be annoying about it first, but then the second they get on that D, they're gonna ride it all day.
0: Yeah. Okay. All right. This has been Raisa out in these streets, reporting live from the D. The D is good. The D will unite LA. LA. <Yeah. laughs>
4: The D will unite LA. Right there.
0: What a weekend.
2: You mentioned you ride the D.
3: I haven't taken the D.
0: It just opened this weekend.
3: I told you that it just opened. I ain't been on the D.
0: Well, I experienced multiple different D rides all weekend at the Metro.
2: Interesting.
4: Okay, so this past weekend, what happened was that Section 1 of the D-Line extension officially opened, connecting K-Town to Beverly Hills. Now, there's going to be more that's going to open later on. I think that's projected for 2027, I believe. But people are really excited about LA being connected.
11: Yeah. Do you feel like you would like ride? Okay, so remember back in the day, commercial auditions from like anywhere else and going like Silver Lake or Los or something like that to Santa Monica would take like an hour and a half sometimes just to get there, and then another like 2 hours sometimes back, right?
13: Yeah.
11: I feel like something we would all talk about. You can eventually, they're gonna have the D line. It's gonna go to Santa Monica, so like you could jump on like in Hollywood maybe or something like that.
13: Ride and the
11: go
13: D to get a job.
11: Yeah, like I it's not that expensive.
13: It's LA, baby.
11: Everybody in New York, like, you know, they'd be on the train, talk about the train. Now we kind of maybe have a D to talk about that's kind of like the train.
13: Mm-hmm. Yeah.
2: Well, people like taking the train. The train.
11: Are you okay? You can say the D.
2: No.
11: Say it. Good.
2: A lot of people go to Dodger games and like, oh, let's take the
13: that's train the A line.
2: Because of traffic and parking and now gas prices. So,
11: oh my God.
2: A lo mejor mucha más gente se va poniendo en el D.
11: Yeah.
1: I like
11: taking
4: the train. Ride the metro, Luis?
2: No.
11: Ooh.
1: Wow, that was so fast.
2: No.
11: Wow. Really? What about if your girl wants to, but she don't got a car, she's a sustainable baddie and she wants to be on that metro?
2: No.
4: What if you're trying to get drunk? You don't want to drive.
11: Yeah.
4: Drink and drive.
2: Uber.
11: What about if Uber is gone and Lyft is gone and Waymo's gone and
2: Jesus
11: there's no...
2: Jesus takes the wheel.
13: No. Wait, for real? You're really against it like that?
2: No, it's not that I'm against it. It's just I like to leave on my own time and arrive at my own time.
11: See? Okay. That's how I feel about Ubers.
2: What if you're trying... What if this is the last train to get home and you're out with your homies and be like, dude, I got to leave now because I got to go catch it?
11: So then you just get an Uber.
2: Nah, but the Uber's not there no more.
11: Oh, yeah, I killed
1: it. Because you can't call it no more. Okay, I got you.
11: Okay, well, what about the question that I was asking them? Would you rather somebody eating spaghetti next to you or cutting their toenails?
1: Spaghetti.
2: Eat spaghetti.
1: Yeah.
11: Or was it the... No, the bangs. It was the bangs.
1: Spaghetti. Yeah.
2: I think it's normal for people.
1: Either way, I don't want someone's body parts leaving off their body when I'm next to them.
3: I would eat spaghetti on the train.
11: That's what I said. Yeah. So I have eaten spaghetti.
2: Ask them the other question about being stuck inside with your ex or someone clipping their toenails.
11: That's
2: next to you.
11: Yeah.
3: I don't want someone clipping their toenails.
11: So you're okay with your ex sitting next to you for like a long ride just next to you?
13: Yeah.
11: Just breathing on you?
1: You're talking like close. Your thighs are touching because there's no more room. Everyone figured out where it goes.
11: Yeah.
1: That's... Yeah. Wow, good guy. He really did have a trash. He's really healthy.
2: Good, huh? Hey, what's going on with you? What's new?
1: Like that's so calm and collected.
2: It's been so different without you now.
3: Are they okay with me sitting next to them?
11: Uh-oh. Okay, so you would write the D with your ex is what you're saying.
2: Wait, were you the toxic ex too?
3: No. Everything's been amicable. I just don't want nobody clipping their toenails.
11: Yeah.
4: I agree with you. That's disgusting. People sneezing or anything, like, bodily happening.
3: I don't think my ex would want me sitting next to someone clipping their toenails on the...
11: Wow.
2: She cares about me.
3: Yeah.
4: But up next, we're going to be talking about Netflix is a Joke, which just happened here in Los Angeles. It happened from May 4th to May 10th. There is over 500 artists in more than 475 shows across 45 venues. Insane. And we have three of these artists here with us today.
11: Oh, wait.
2: No, comedians. Not me. I am a joke, but not like... I'm not.
4: Oh, wow.
11: Why, Luis? Hi.
4: So, Fabrizio, Raisa, and Joseph, you all performed in anything, like, really happening?
3: I don't think my ex would want me sitting next to someone clipping their toenails on the...
11: Wow.
2: She cares about me.
3: Yeah.
4: But up next, we're going to be talking about Netflix is a Joke, which just happened here in Los Angeles. It happened from May 4th to May 10th. There is over 500 artists in more than 475 shows across 45 venues. Insane. And we have three of these artists here with us today.
11: Oh, wait.
2: No, comedians. Not me. I am a joke, but not like... I'm not.
4: Oh.
11: Why, Luis?
4: Hi. So, Fabrizio, Raisa, and Joseph, you all performed in Netflix is a Joke.
11: Yes.
1: Yup.
11: Where... Okay, so how many shows did you do? Because we did one on Saturday together.
3: Mm-hmm.
11: Three.
3: Three.
11: You did three? Can you list them?
3: I was up with Concrete at the Ice House two nights, and then Leo Gonzalez's show.
11: Yeah. Cool.
3: But I was out at, like, a bunch of other stuff that I wasn't performing.
1: It was the biggest networking week, especially for comedians, the entire year.
4: What were the vibes?
11: Yeah.
3: Fun. Honestly, like, it was such a good week for me. And I told you I don't like to be out, but I was getting home at like 6 a.m. It was the best. Like,
2: what's open at 5 a.m., 6 a.m.?
11: After party.
1: Comedy clubs.
3: Canes closes at 3:30.
11: Which one?
1: The one in West Hollywood that they just put near the Comedy Store?
3: All of them are like...
11: Are you sure? Not the one in Monterey Park.
3: What time does that one close?
11: Early.
3: Really?
1: Oh, that's a bummer.
11: Yeah, I wouldn't know.
4: So, Cane's close at 3.
1: Don't blow up the
3: 3:30.

0: 3:30. Okay.
1: Like a bunch of other stuff that wasn't performing.
2: It was the biggest networking week, especially for comedians in the entire year.
3: What were the vibes?
0: Yeah.
1: Fun. Honestly, like, it was such a good week for me. Though it was, and I told you I don't like to be out, but I was getting home at like 6 a.m. It was the best. Like,
4: What's open at 5 a.m., 6 a.m.?
0: After party.
2: Comedy clubs.
1: Canes closes at 3:30.
0: Which one?
2: The one in West Hollywood that they just put near the Comedy Store?
1: All of them, no. Yeah. All of them are like...
0: Are you sure? Not the one in Monterey Park.
1: What time does that one close?
0: Early.
1: Really?
2: That's a bummer.
0: Yeah, I wouldn't know.
3: So Canes closed at 3.
2: Don't blow up the spot.
1: 3:30.
0: 3:30. Okay, can you give us some like tea, like of like obviously like what you like, something fun or exciting that happened? Because again, you're right. Like we're all comedians, and like we
2: get to
0: like be at shows with some like people that like we like look up to, and now we're in the same room as them, or like maybe I don't know. Like, did any of that happen while you were like there?
1: Tea?
0: No, like any moments that like were special.
2: I
0: meant like tea, not like cheat, man. I meant like anything like special that happened, or like were you like able to have like a convo with like a comic that you've like admired, and you got to be in that room with him.
1: Yeah, there was a lot of comics that I came across and that I admired and got to talk to. Dude, I feel so fortunate.
0: Yeah, I wouldn't know.
3: So Canes closed at 3.
2: Don't blow up the
1: 3:30.
0: 3:30. Okay, can you give us some like tea, like of like obviously like what you like, something fun or exciting that happened? Because again, you're right. Like we're all comedians, and like we
2: get to
0: like be at shows with some like people that like we like look up to, and now we're in the same room as them, or like maybe I don't know. Like, did any of that happen while you were like there?
1: Tea?
0: No, like any moments that like were special.
2: Like,
0: I meant like tea, not like cheat, man. I meant like anything like special that happened, or like were you like able to have like a convo with like a comic that you've like admired, and you got to be in that room with
1: him. Yeah, there was a lot of comics that I came across and that I admired and got to talk to. Dude, I feel so fortunate that I got to go to the brunch. The Netflix is a joke brunch, because everybody was there.
0: Yeah.
1: Everybody was there. Like anywhere I looked, it was like John Mulaney was talking to Jon Stewart, and Adam Sandler was right there, and Eddie Murphy. Like, it was like everybody. Was
0: it's like
1: there.
0: So chill, too. So like,
3: what was the highlight for you?
1: Oh, the fest?
3: Yeah. Actually, no, of like two parts. One, you performing, and then two, you being a participant.
1: Leo's show was really fun.
0: Yeah.
1: Leo's show was really fun. Yeah. I got to do 15 minutes, which I hadn't done in a while. I feel like I've been doing a lot of 10s everywhere.
0: Okay.
1: I'm talking about comedy. And
3: does that make a difference?
0: Yeah.
3: 10 to 15?
0: Yeah.
4: It does. It does.
1: Yeah.
4: It really does.
1: Yeah. Because, like, it gives you an opportunity to set the room a little more.
0: Mm-hmm.
1: You know, you have, like, time to set the room. So, like, then you're just flowing and vibing with them. It was such a good show. That one was a highlight. And everybody I hung out this week with, I feel like I hung out with the same kind of group. My friend Brandon Gonzalez that was in from Houston, and Johanna Coca. It was like we became like a little clique.
0: And
1: like a lot of like Ralph Barboza's team, they were kind enough to invite me to stuff throughout the week, and I got to know him and them a little bit better, and that was a highlight. They were really good company.
0: Dope. He's so funny. I think he's great. Okay, so one of the things I was going to say is you performed, so I did improv, I didn't do stand-up, and so like that was one of the things, remember we were talking about before the show, like you're kind of like, okay, so you're going to do improv, like you hadn't done a set.
1: I hadn't followed like someone doing improv,
0: which is like kind of cool, because it's funny, like a lot of stand-ups will be like, they'll ask the same question, they'll be like, well, what's the vibe? Like, what am I walking into? Because when it's another stand-up, they'll say something else. How did you feel the vibe was?
1: Good.
0: It was different, right?
1: I mean, I got up there and, like I took, like, a loving jab at you guys.
0: Oh, yeah, I told them.
2: What'd you guys do the show at? Was it UCB?
0: No. Pacific Electric in downtown.
2: Whoa.
3: What was the jab?
0: The jab. Tell them that aggressive.
1: I just, like, I got up on stage and I was like, give it up for my millennial-ass primos.
0: And then we put our hands up as we danced. We put our hands up.
1: But it was just all... And then I said, you guys were really funny.
0: Thank you.
4: Did this week give you that, like, that aha moment, or, like, that I made it moment yet? Or has that happened to you in your career yet?
1: No, this week gave me the keep going moment. This week gave me the, like...
0: Let's go.
1: You gotta put in more work moment, yeah.
0: Definitely, What about like when we were like jamming? I was talking about that to them before the show. I was like, it was really fun. Like, that's something that like I think as comedians, we don't always get to experience as much, like the music and the because it's just comedy.
1: Wasn't that cool?
0: Yeah, didn't like it?
1: No, I said wasn't that.
0: Oh,
1: cool?
0: I thought you said. I thought you asked me. Do you think that was cool? I was like, you look like you were having a fantastic time.
4: That's called acting.
0: I know. You got me.
1: I was asking. I was

0: just traumatized. Yeah. It wasn't that cool.
1: I thought it was cool. No, I had so much fun. I feel like I started it when I was like Serenade, but then it just got all like all these Mexican songs, and I loved just the vibe of the room. It felt like family. Like, I don't know.
0: We're getting pretty close to me singing.
1: Yeah, I was building up
0: the confidence.
2: What's the go-to karaoke? Yeah. They're gonna put you on the spot.
0: I don't know. Honestly, I don't be singing like that. I was just in a good mood. They were like doing some songs from Eslabón Armado.
1: Yeah.
0: And I was like ready to join. And then they were like doing some songs from Nata. And I was like, oh, I just might. Like,
1: you looked like you were ready to go.
0: I was ready.
3: Mm-hmm. Fabricio, what can we expect from you next?
0: What can we expect from me next? Keep watching Running Point if you haven't. That's my love right now. I love my show, the show that I'm on. And, you know, I'll be getting up on stage here and wherever I'm getting up on stage. Just check my socials for stand-up, that is. And then, you know, I think sometime either this year or next year, I got a film coming out on Amazon. So look out for it.
3: Do we have a name yet?
0: I don't think they have a name officially yet.
3: Okay, cool.
0: It's Stephen Merchant Cameron Diaz rom-com.
1: Okay.
0: That's what it's called right now.
3: Cameron Diaz. We want to thank you so much.
0: Untitled.
3: We want to thank you so much for coming on today's show.
0: Thank you, everybody.
3: Make sure you keep staying tuned. You know where to find us every Tuesday at 5 p.m. This has been Desmadre Live.
0: Yep.
4: Let's go. Ooh.
1: Another Cuban. Cameron Diaz. Mm-hmm. A lot of people forget. I'm like... That Cameron Diaz, she's Cuban.
2: Cameron Diaz is Cuban?
1: She's Cuban.
2: She's Cuban and German. Oh, she's from Long Beach?

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0: Wake up with the Fuego Mix. 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
2: Yeah.
3: Aló, estoy en Mayo.
4: Colombia Gang.
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1: 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Let's go.
0: Right? I think it's Tuesday.
2: Or Tuesday, whatever, boy. It's your boy's birthday.
3: And then Memorial Day weekend.
4: Let's go. Party. 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
0: Cáigale. All right, well, good morning, Privane, Kim, Eddie, Micho, y a ti que me estás escuchando. 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
0: Kicking it off con ganas, ¿no?
4: Pero la neta, agosto is the best month for birthdays.
3: It is. You know, Micho, I saw something that there's not even a holiday in August because that's how special it is. Nothing to take our shine.
4: That's it. 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
3: Like, I don't see it.
4: Puros haters.

0: Recuerda, familia, en la próxima hora, your chance to win a family vacation para ir al Disneyland Resort. You gotta tune in para escuchar cuál es la palabra clave del día. 3 days, 2 nights, hotel stay. 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
0: Echarle ganas, ya dicho, familia. Thanks so much for hanging out with us. 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And they use Chris Martin from Coldplay and Elmo from Sesame Street.
3: ¿Quién puede hacer la mejor voz de ti con mi Elmo? 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
4: ¿Cómo lo hace? A ver, give me an example.
0: Más o menos como se escucha a Micho.
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5: I'm freaking Mickey Mouse. 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
3: So cute. 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
6: Tengo mi, a ver.
3: A ver, pues.
4: No. I'm Elmo. Welcome to Sesame Street. I'm Elmo.
6: Oh my God. Hey, what the heck?
4: Hey, dude,
6: Elmo,
4: so
6: is that you?
4: Are you here?
0: Chris Martin and Elmo from Sesame Street announced the artist. Check out that.
7: But what I'd really like to ask is if you could help try and find some giant stars to be part of the show.
3: How about Madonna? Yeah, Madonna.
8: What about BTS?
0: A ver, Eddie, say Madonna and Tico Miamo.
4: Madonna!
0: Eddie, oh my
5: God. No more one, for real.
0: BTS, Madonna.
7: Wait, who's on the phone, Elmo? Elmo and I were wondering if you guys might want to join us on July 19th.
9: We'll be there, Chris, for sure.
7: Thank you so much. I mean, we can dream Shakira.
10: Shakira? I mean, I'm sure she's just way too busy.
3: Shakira's in and she's bringing cookies.
0: Wow.
8: Cookies? Shakira.
10: Cookies.
4: Cookies. I can do Cookie Monster.
8: I have cookies.
0: Venga, so it's going to be BTS representing K-pop.
4: What?
0: Madonna.
3: Representando Senior Citizens.
0: Micho.
4: Chavarrucas.
0: Y representando a los latinos, Shakira. Hey, did you guys know that in this song, Dai Dai means like, vamos, vamos, let's go.
4: Let's go, yeah.
0: In a different language, but Shakira allegedly can speak 8 different languages.
4: Thank you.
0: English being one of them. All right, continuamos con los deportes, familia. 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
0: Hey, he still missed, bro. 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

0: el show de Piolín te quiere regalar dinero y una experiencia inigualable con un servidor, con el Piolín, como parte del gran premio de la patada ganadora. 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
1: And at the time, I think it was Dana White and somebody else. They were just talking crap to me, like, yeah, what the hell did I do to you? You know? And then so we came up with, you know what? Why don't we clap back at them?
2: There you go.
1: And so she said, okay, oh, snap. Clap back Thursday. So she's the writer. So
0: really? Your wife?
1: Yeah, Holly's Holly. The writer. Yeah, what? She's the writer.
0: Venga de ahí.
3: And what was her present for her producing that?
1: Oh, yeah, I'm still paying for it.
0: Damn.
1: A perk in the clap back.
4: Con todo,
1: I'm gonna have to come back out of retirement.
4: Hablando de Holly, bro, you guys always show up dressed al 100 for fight night. Who decides what to wear? Do you guys have to approve each other's outfits? ¿Cómo le hacen?
1: No. She just lays it out for me, bro. Yeah.
4: Let's go.
1: Ella me cambió todo, man. When I met Holly, I was like, man, thank God. She changed everything. From my haircut to my beard.
4: Let's go.
1: Colorcito, from the outfits,
4: and
1: everything.
4: And the abs, no se diga.
1: No, the abs, bro. We got the best doctors. I feel like Frankenstein, bro.
4: Hey, give me the doctor's number. I got abs, but I got them well protected.
1: Yeah, they're somewhere in there.
4: Felicidades, carnal. I love that vibe, man.
1: Man, I'm happy where I'm at. Yeah. I really am, man. I'm having the best time of my life.
4: That's great, bro.
1: You know, bien enfocado.
4: Centrado.
1: Bien centrado, enamorado. Ay,
4: puro mandilón power, bro.
1: What's funny? I tell my vieja, hey, I'm not a mandilona. He goes, no, you're far from it. You're my rey.
4: Ay, ¿sabes lo que decía mi papá en paz descanse? Dice, mijo, no soy mandilón. Soy comprensivo.
3: There it is.
4: So just say that, bro. But I'm the president of the mandilón.
1: No soy
4: crew.
1: Mandilón. Soy inteligente.
3: That's smart, right?
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0: Very interesting study that reveals... ¿Qué tipo de mujer? What type of woman is the most wanted here in the U.S. by men, regardless of race? Is it you, our beautiful Latinas, las blanquitas, blacks, Asians?
3: Heck no.
0: Find out next.

A new study reveals what type of women are the most wanted in the U.S. by men, regardless of their race. We'll find out next. 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
1: Gracias.
2: Muy interesante este estudio, but no surprise to me. A new study reveals what type of women are in most of a demand, if you will, most demanded in the U.S. by men regardless of race. So este estudio reveals the top three interracial pairings in the U.S. O sea, cuando te casas con alguien de otra raza. Por ejemplo, si tú eres latina, te casas con un gringo, un morenito, or an Asian guy. That kind of type of vibe, right? Yeah. And at the very top, the most wanted type of woman is, no surprise, una latina, bro.
3: Of course, Latina mamis.
2: Venga de ahí. So here are the top three interracial pairings in the U.S., okay? A black man marrying a Latina, third place.
3: Okay.
2: Second place, Latino man marrying a white woman.
3: Okay.
1: Por los papeles, hell yeah. 1,000%, güey, por los papeles, he dicho, por experiencia.
2: And at number one, top interracial pairings in the U.S., a white man marrying a Latina.
4: Okay.
2: Out of all the interracial marriages, a white man with a Latina is el más popular.
3: Wow.
2: So, do you guys know anybody that's interracial marriage?
3: Yes.
2: And how is the marriage going, Priyamane? Give us your example.
3: I have two. My aunt and uncle, she's Latina and he's white. They're good. They got two kids.
2: Yeah.
3: I mean, it sucks, though, because when the kids are now grown, but when they were babies and my tia would go out, they'd be like, oh, like, they would think she was the nanny.
2: Yeah,
3: and then my prima's married to a Korean guy. So that was kind of weird too, because the Korean culture or the Asian culture is
1: Latina
3: very different.
1: Chiquita. Oh, my bad.
3: Yeah, I don't want to think about that, girls. But like the Asian and Latino cultures are very different, night and day. Yeah. You know what I'm saying? Like, oh, well, Latinos se meten en todos.
2: Facts.
3: And the Asians, you know
2: you're
3: what
2: right.
3: I'm saying?
2: You're right. I feel like you got to be really brave if you are not Latino or Latina to marry a Latino or Latina.
3: Yeah.
2: Porque you got to get ready for la carrilla.
3: Yeah. La carrilla, the mom, la suegra.
2: Latinos, we don't hold back, bro. Y nos pasamos de lanza.
1: Sí, cierto. 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And he's probably not even Chinese, pero le decimos chinito.
3: Yeah.
1: Los tíos le decían Jackie Chan cuando llegaba el güey. Hey, enséñanos karate, fool. And the guy's like, what the heck? I work in IT, fool.
3: Like, I'm an accountant.
1: Yeah. Y luego tuvieron una baby bien bonita, pero obviamente salió más chinita. 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Y le decían la ojitos de regalo, fool.
3: Why?
1: Porque le decían, que los abra, que los abra.
3: Oh, my God.
1: I'm just telling you, güey. La mera neta nos pasamos de lanza, güey.
3: Bicha!
2: It's wild, but it's true, bro.
3: Yeah, no,
2: that's why mad respect to anybody from a different culture, different race that comes into our families and embraces the aguantambara, bro.
4: For real.
2: You know what I'm saying? It's really dope. And honestly, some of these interracial couples, bro, they have such beautiful, exotic-looking babies.
3: Yes. They do.
2: Right? Kim, you got any familia that's married like that?
4: Yeah, my mom's cousin, he's Salvadoran, and his wife is Hungarian.
2: Yeah.
4: And obviously the kids are beautiful. But ella está bien entrada en the culture. Like, ella se
2: that's
4: sienta a hablar con nosotros.
2: Qué buena onda.
4: Las fiestas. Ella no falta en una fiesta. She's always
2: le echa
4: there.
2: Ganas to
4: le
2: embrace
4: ganas.
2: The culture.
4: Yeah, she doesn't understand a thing, but she's there.
2: I feel like we Latinos, man, like, no le echamos tantas ganas to embrace the other cultures, bro.
4: Yeah,
2: you know?
4: True.
2: Like, we're like, hey, this is the way we do it.
3: Hello, because we have the best one. Everybody wants to be Latino.
2: La mejor comida, las mujeres más bellas, música.
3: Sazón.
2: I dated a white girl real quick for a little bit, and then I peaced out when I found out, legit, this is a true story.
3: That she smelled like sunblock all the time.
2: Aparte. No, pero her dad worked undercover for La Migra.
3: What? Heck no.
2: I had so many questions. I'm like, do you even really like me? Or is this like
3: a setup?
2: A setup like an operation to get to my family. You know what I'm saying? I was like, ay, nos vemos, compa. Nos fuimos. All right, coming up next, familia, I got to open up about something that happened with my daughter. And I don't know si le hicieron tranza a mi hija de 9 años en la escuela o no.
3: Well, oh, heck no. Who we got to beat up?
2: Espera, ahorita te explico.
3: Oh.

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1: Guys, I need to confess something to you that's happening with my 9-year-old daughter, and I don't know how to feel about it. 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
3: Oh,
4: hell no.
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1: What I'm saying?
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1: You guys tell me if there was tranza or no in the election. Okay. I'll explain coming up next.
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0: Somos el Shaboy Show. 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
1: What happened?
0: In her class presidential race. Unfortunately, she lost. I'm fine with that. It's fine.
1: No.
0: You know, you're not going to win everything in life. Pero para mí que hubo tranza in the voting and the way it all went down.
1: Okay, ¿qué pasó? Who was she up against? Who was the competition?
0: Muchísimos niños y niñas de su clase. Not everybody, but they had a choice to do a speech. Y en las reglas decía, hey, do a speech of why you would be a great president based on your character, your qualities, and how would you make class fun? Por ejemplo, a crazy hair day, a movie day.
1: Pajama party.
0: Pajama day. Yeah, algo así. So, Ariela wrote her own speech.
1: Aww.
0: She said, hi, everyone. My name is Ariela Sotelo. Tiene 9 años de edad, third grade. I would love to be your class president because I will lead and serve you with kindness, patience, and encouragement.
1: Aww.
0: You can count on me because I'm a child of God. And I also play soccer, which has taught me how to work as a team to reach our goals. I can make our class fun by having a game day mixed with a jersey day.
1: Wow.
0: I hope you vote for me. Thank you and blessings. That was her speech.
1: Dang, was that your part to add the soccer?
0: No, that's all her. You know what I'm saying?
1: No.
0: She got second place.
1: Second place?
0: And out of 28 kids, she only got 4 votes.
2: No way.
1: No.
0: So the one that won.
1: How many votes did she get?
0: 24 out of the 28.
1: 24 votes?
0: Yes.
1: And what was her special fun day?
0: She said, and if you vote for me, I'm going to buy all of you a Nito toy.
1: No.
0: Los que no saben lo que es un Nito.
1: Dude, the kids are crazy over the Nitos right now. The Nitos, the butters, the dumplings. The kids are probably right now like, Mom, see, they're talking about the Nitos. Get me one.
0: I'm just learning about this. It's like a squishy. It's either a square or different shapes, and it's kind of like a stress ball. And I asked my daughter, I'm like, why do y'all love these little squishy things? O sea, para mí se me hace como que es nada, güey. And they're like, oh, it's so satisfying when you squish it. So that's the stress relief.
1: Yeah.
0: You know what I'm saying?
1: Yeah.
0: Pero cuestan anywhere from $15 to $40 each.
1: Wow. Es que se aprovechan ahorita las compañías knowing that the little kids want it. They can raise up the price.
0: Y esta niña in third grade says, I'll buy everybody a Nito toy.
1: What does her dad do?
0: I mean,
1: her dad got Nito money? Her dad got 25 or a whole school full of
0: Nitos?
1: No sé.
2: You know what?
0: I don't even know if her parents know that she said that.
2: Yeah. Whenever it was like my class president stuff, people would be like, and I'm banning homework. And it's like, why do you let kids say stuff they obviously can't do? And as a child, you believe them.
0: Sí, completamente.
1: So what is it now? Like, now you want to like rat her out to her mom and see if she's really going to come through with the needles, or you're gonna make her like cumplir con esto?
3: Chubby boy, you just gotta accept that your daughter got played, fool. Mira, en Mexico, they pay for votes there, fool. Les dan tarjetas para que vayan a agarrar el mandado. Si voté, mire, de parte del Grupo Morena, aquí está para su mandadito, su groceries, que este que el otro. The Hyena's just ahead of the game.
0: Look, mi respetos, but I don't feel like that was part of the rules.
2: Yeah. But you know what? Shout out to the 4 real ones that did not get swayed. Like, no needles could sway them from Ariela. Like, wow.
0: And that's what I told my daughter, Ariela. She was sad, obviamente. I said, look, you got to look at the blessings, not the burdens.
2: Yeah.
0: You got 4 real friends.
2: Like, real.
1: Me, I'm like, who did Ariela vote for real? She's I voted for the Nito.
0: And I said, second, the other win in this, Ariela, is you're finally going to get the Nito that you always wanted. Que yo no te he comprado because it's $30 for a squishy thing. So, actually, you know what? Never mind. Thank you to Ariela's new class president. Muchísimas gracias por la bendición de comprar un Nito.
1: Oh, my.
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3: 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Shaboy.
4: Happy Friday, Junior. Ya mañana viernes, fin de semana, looking real good. Guys, yeah. And this is coming quick, man. Ya la próxima semana o el próximo fin de semana. It's Memorial Day weekend, y'all.
5: What?
6: Crazy.
4: That's wild, right? Venga de ahí, Prima Vane, ¿qué lo que hay?
6: Yo, well, we got new music from Bizarrap and Peso Pluma.
4: Cool.
6: Yes, they linked up with artist Benny X and Yeet and dropped Fuego. Do we like or do we love?
7: Wow, tremenda lírica.
4: It's a vibe. I'm here for a little summer vibe.
6: Yeah, it's a little moment. We love that. They are linking up again. We already know they did their little collab before, so it's cool to see that they're back in the studio. Yo, and otro chisme. Bad Bunny is coming to the big screen. Yes, that's right. He will be in the animated film Minions and Monsters from the Despicable Me universe, dropping in theaters on July 1st.
4: This thing,
6: yes.
7: Oye, qué chido, porque le entiendo igual a los Minions que a Bad Bunny.
6: So the official or the final trailer has been dropped, and of course we hear Bad Bunny's song in the trailer, but it hasn't been confirmed yet if he's going to have a role. I'm pretty sure he's going to have a role in the film. It's whether he's going to be a villain or a minion, we don't know yet, but that'd be great to see Bad Bunny minion version.
4: It's something porque I feel like Bad Bunny is actually really funny.
6: Yeah. Oh, he is.
4: You know, like, he's got a funny bone. Like, just recently, he did something so thoughtful and hilarious. Oh, it was at the Met Gala. Cuando llegó vestido de viejito.
6: Sí.
4: Y le preguntaron, how long did it take for you to get this look? And he's like 53 years.
5: Yeah.
4: It was quick, but, like, funny. You know what I'm saying?
6: I mean, plus, we've seen him, so many times on SNL. He loves to wrestle. And, I mean, some say that's acting right there, you know.
4: Oh, definitely. Although, sí se madrean, but it's definitely acting. All right, coming up next. Tenemos el tema de hoy muy difícil.

0: Nos vamos del conejo más famoso del mundo al ratoncito más famoso del mundo, Mickey Mouse. 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Checa el dato. Estamos regalando paquetes familiares, unas vacaciones increíbles. 3 days, 2-night hotel stay included at the Disneyland Resort. All you gotta do is stay tuned in. Sigue escuchándonos aquí en Sha Boy Show. We're gonna give you the key word of the day. Then you have to DM it to us on Instagram at Sha Boy Show. Todavía no le hemos dado. Quédate con nosotros for your chance to win. Órale. I do have a birthday shout out that just came in de parte de Irene para su hija. Happy 9th birthday para Camila Garibaldo. Happy birthday, Camila.
1: Hey, happy birthday.
0: They're on their way to school right now con su hermanita y su mami. Everybody loves you, girl. Happy birthday.
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0: Ahí viene un tema súper, súper divertido. 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

0: It's official. Shakira will be performing at the World Cup final for the first ever World Cup final halftime show. Junto con BTS, K-pop representing y Madonna. Felicidades a Shakira. 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
1: ¡Daddy!
0: And it's gonna expose your kids in a hilarious way. 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
1: ¡Let's do it!

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0: Somos el Shaboy Show. 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
0: 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And our daughters are watching TV right next in la otra salita.
2: Right.
0: Bro, they've actually like muted the TV.
2: ¡Ándale!
0: Y paran la orejita así como que para escuchar el chisme, güey.
2: Para andar ahí.
0: You're like, güey, andan en todo estos niñitos y niñitas. And I bring this up because when they get out of school, we do something, you know, to find out what's going on in la escuela con ellas. Because if you just ask your kids, hey, how did it go at school? They're just going to go, good, and then that's it. Y no sabes nada. Everything great at school, sí, right. 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Y pues realmente no conoces mucho de su día. So empezamos a hacer algo. Like ask them, hey, what are you most proud of that happened at school today? Mm-hmm. And what was the most difficult moment at school? Y nos empiezan a soltar más cosas. Pero mi esposa tiene algo que dice, okay, girls, entran al carro. It's chisme time.
2: Let's go. What's the tea?
0: Yeah, ¿qué está pasando con las amiguitas? ¿Qué es de que el otro? But it's a way to kind of find out what's going on with all their friendships, with things that they're going through, right?
2: Yeah, in case they're getting bullied, anything like that.
0: We
2: right.
0: found out a lot about that stuff, yeah, yeah, yeah. That way. So I encourage other parents to not just ask, ¿cómo te fue en la escuela? Bien, no. Ask about, hey, what was the most proud moment for you? What was the most challenging moment? Pero una de nuestras hijas nos soltó un chisme cañón. I'm not going to say which one. Pero que supuestamente su amiguita andaba agüitada because her parents got divorced. And then she said, and that all of a sudden, she said, but my dad is actually with another mom, like my classmate's mom.
2: Oh, shoot.
0: And he said, I don't know how to feel. Le estaba diciendo a mi hija, I don't know how I feel because, you know, our classmate, fulanita de tal.
2: We're friends with her or whatever.
0: We're friends.
2: Yeah.
0: But now she's kind of gonna be my stepsister because my dad
2: is being with
0: her mom, and we're just like, ¿qué?
2: And that's a lot crazy. To just, you know, go through,
0: digest.
2: Be a little kid.
0: Yeah, it's a lot.
2: Us all big.
0: Mándanos un mensaje de voz via DM on Instagram at Shaboy Show.
2: Shaboy Show.
0: Cuéntanos el chisme más grande que te ha dicho un niño, una niña. 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
3: The craziest chisme I've gotten was actually from my 4-year-old niece. She told me, tía, my dad is cheating on my mom.
4: We knew if it was true, it would eventually

0: actually come out. Luckily, everything's been nice and calm. So I'm not sure, but kids don't say things just to say things.
1: Yeah.
0: And we decided to stay quiet mainly because my sister is the type of person that thinks everybody is hating on her or trying to destroy her.
2: Easy.
0: She has that kind of mentality, so we just left it as is.
2: Pues sí, güey, porque tiene una hija bien chismosa. It be your own people, prima, vale.
3: It really do be your own people.
1: Oh, yeah, that's the next dilemma. As an adult, when a kid tells you a chisme about, like, whatever, their parents cheating or lo que sea, like, do you talk to them about it or not? Like, hey, is everything okay? Por ejemplo, esta radio escucha dijo, yo ni más hablé con mi hermana.
4: Damn.
1: Because she's going to think that me estoy inventando cosas, you know? All right, let us know. Slide into a DM on Instagram at Your Boy Show. Craziest chisme a kid has ever told you.
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4: So my daughter's best friend told her all the tea when her parents separated. That the mom will be crying every night to sleep. And that she would be really sad all the time. And that he had cheated on her and had left them for another girl.
0: Damn.
4: She broke my heart when she told me this. I was crying in the car. And it's so awkward now when I see them in school because they're back together.
0: Oh, well. 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
2: Yeah, for real.
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0: Muy buenos días. 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
0: Y los niños.
2: Oh, yeah.
0: Que diga sure. 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Yeah. 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
0: 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Amor, what grade do you teach or where you at?
3: Trabajo con los de kinder.
0: No, cuidado, esos niños son bien chismosos.
1: La neta.
3: I know.
0: What's been the craziest chisme a kid at school has told you about their family or parents?
3: That her mom and dad aren't sleeping in the same room.
0: What?
3: Because her dad's, espérate, no, it gets better. Her dad's friend comes and sleeps in her mom's room sometimes.
2: Oh!
3: Pero que espérate, pero que a veces todos duermen en el cuarto juntos.
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0: 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And they repeat it. It's insane because this is when they learn the most.
2: Right.
3: Yes. 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
0: Exactly. 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No vayan a andar diciéndole a la maestra o las amiguitos o amiguitos.
3: Oh, no. A mi nieta la sacamos del cuarto. She's six.
2: Oh.
3: And she's in first grade. So, yep, I know. It's like,
0: heck no.
3: I have to talk about something, but there's elephants in the room. And ya saben que the elephants is my granddaughter.
1: Oh, pensé que Chowey fue a visitarte.
0: Oye, amor, y hasta aunque estén chiquitos, hasta paran la oreja.
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3: Te das cuenta, and it's like, hey, what are you doing? 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
0: Oye, pero está cañón que la niñita te contó ese chisme de sus papás, que ahí traen Sanchos y Sanchas a la casa.
3: Sleeping in the room.
0: And they
3: se turnan.
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2: ¿Y cuál es?
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2: Oh, God.
3: Oh, a mí desde chiquitos les enseñamos eso, ¿no?
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keyword of the day for your chance to go on this amazing Disney vacation. 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
1: Disneyland.
0: Just imagine this, 3 full days at the Disneyland Resort. Y aparte te puedes quedar 2 nights at the hotel right there. 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Qué rico. 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
0: Princess.
1: Princess.
0: Princesa. 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Princess or princesa, como tú gustas. 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
1: Give us the right number.
0: There's a good idea. 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
1: It's us.
0: We're just trying to hook you up. 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
1: Hey.

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2: Yeah. 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

0: Show. Toda esta semana hemos tenido la bendición de regalar esas lindas vacaciones para 5 personas a Disneyland Resort Hotel. Oh my gosh, 3 días y una hotel stay. Super easy to win. You gotta DM us the keyword of the day. We just announced it about 10 minutes ago. And then our promotions team selects somebody at random. Y le hablamos a la persona ganadora. 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
1: Hello.
0: Buenos días. Is this Karen?
1: Yes.
0: Hola, Karen. Te hablamos del Shaboy Show.
1: Oh my god, I'm literally listening to you guys right now.
0: Hey. Thank you, amor. What's the keyword of the day?
1: Princesa.
0: Correcto, te vas a Disneyland.
1: Yay! Oh my god, I'm so excited.
0: Oh. Oh my gosh, Karen, imagínate, chula, 3 full days at the Disneyland Resort plus a 2-night hotel stay para 5 personas to experience the happiest place on earth. ¿A quién vas a llevar contigo?
1: My kids, y my husband. 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
2: Órale.
0: Qué bueno, me encanta escuchar tu alegría, amor. Why does this mean so much to you guys right now, winning this trip?
1: We've been going through a financial situation, and the fact that I'll be able to take them somewhere this summer, it's amazing.
3: Ooh, girl, you're not just going to take them somewhere, but they're going to be able to spend the night at the Disneyland Hotel. Ooh. That's just going to make the magic so much better.
1: Oh my God, that is so awesome. Ooh. Muchas gracias.
0: Pues échale ganas, amor. I know that a lot of people, we're going through difficult times right now for many reasons, pero muchos especialmente por razones económicas, amor. But just know that God sees your hustle. He sees what you're going through, and more blessings are coming your way for you and your familia like this one. Órale. Yes.
1: Muchas gracias. Oh my God, thank you so much.
0: We love you, Karen. Have fun.
1: We love you. I love you guys. Thank you.
4: Qué chulada de mujer right there. 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
0: All right, man. We want to give you some good news like this. Tune in tomorrow. A esta misma hora, actually like 10 minutes before this, when we give the keyword of the day. 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
1: Tenemos un cotorreo that we have not shared with you on the show yet. 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

Buenos días, somos el Sha'Boy Show. Thank you so much for hanging out with us. Tenemos una exclusiva con Oscar de la Hoya coming up next en menos de 3 minutos. Y luego un estudio muy interesante right after that.

0: 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In case you missed it, tuvimos un cotorreo con Oscar de la Hoya, but we haven't played this on the radio. 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Muy, muy chida las entrevistas ahí, familia. Pero Oscar opened up about his girlfriend, Holly Saunders. Como yes. nunca antes, y empezó a cotorrear porque le pregunté, güey, ¿haces este segmento en las redes sociales about Clapback Thursdays? Hoy siendo jueves, perfect to talk about yes. it, donde le tira a diferentes boxeadores, different promoters, like Dana White, Canelo, yes. but through comedy, you're going to be shocked to hear who writes it for him. What? Escucha el cotorreo.
1: You know, it's funny because the way it happened was me and my lady were just, we were in bed on, I think it was Thursday. Yeah. We're like, you know what? Boxing is slow. It's yeah. like, what's going on? You know, yeah. when there's no fights happening, this and that.
2: Yeah.
1: And at the time, I think it was Dana White and somebody else. They were just talking crap to me. Like,
3: yeah.
1: What the hell did I do to you? You know? And then so we came up with, you know what? Why don't we clap back at them?
3: There you go.
1: And so she said, okay, oh, snap. Clap back Thursday. So she's the writer. So
0: really? Your wife?
1: Yeah, Holly's Holly. The yeah, what? She's the writer.
3: Venga de ahí.
2: And what was her present for her producing that?
1: She, I'm still a paying for it. Damn. A perk in the clapback. I'm going to have to come back out of retirement.
3: Hablando de Holly, bro, you guys always show up dressed al 100 for fight night. Who decides what to wear? Do you guys have to approve each other's outfits? ¿Cómo le hacen?
1: No. She just lays it out for me, bro. Yeah.
3: Let's go.
1: Ella me cambió todo, man. When I met Holly, I was like, man, thank God. She changed everything from my haircut to my beard.
3: Let's go.
1: Más colorcito. From the outfits,
3: and
1: everything.
3: And the abs, no se diga.
1: No, the abs, bro. We got the best doctors. I feel like Frankenstein, bro.
3: Hey, give me the doctor's number. I got abs, but I got them well protected.
1: They're somewhere in there.
3: Felicidades, carnal. I love that vibe, man.
1: Man, I'm happy where I'm at. Yeah. I really am.

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3: Very interesting study that reveals qué tipo de mujer, what type of woman is the most wanted here in the U.S. by men, regardless of race. Is it you, our beautiful Latinas, las blanquitas, blacks, Asians? Heck no. Find out next.

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2: Gracias.
3: Muy interesante este estudio, but no surprise to me. A new study reveals what type of women are in most of a demand, if you will, most demanded in the U.S. by men regardless of race. So este estudio reveals the top three interracial pairings in the U.S. O sea, cuando te casas con alguien de otra raza. Por ejemplo, si tú eres latina, te casas con un gringo, un morenito, or an Asian guy, that kind of type of vibe, right? Yeah. And at the very top, the most wanted type of woman is, no surprise, una latina, bro.
4: Of course, Latina mamis.
3: Venga de ahí. So here are the top three interracial pairings in the U.S., okay? A black man marrying a Latina, third place.
4: Okay.
3: Second place, Latino man marrying a white woman.
4: Okay.
2: Por los papeles, hell yeah. 1,000%, güey, por los papeles, he dicho, por experiencia.
3: And at number one, top interracial pairings in the U.S., a white man marrying a Latina. Okay. Out of all the interracial marriages, a white man with a Latina is el más popular.
4: Wow.
3: So, do you guys know anybody that's an interracial marriage?
5: Yes.
3: And how is the marriage going? Priyavane, give us your example.
4: I have two. My aunt and uncle, she's Latina and he's white. They're good. They got two kids.
3: Yeah.
4: I mean, it sucks though because when the kids are now grown, but when they were babies and my tia would go out, they'd be like, oh, like they would think she was the nanny.
3: Yeah,
4: and then my prima's married to a Korean guy.
3: I feel like you gotta be really brave if you are not Latino or Latina to marry a Latino or Latina.
4: Yeah.
3: Porque you gotta get ready for la carrilla.
4: Yeah. La carrilla, the mom, la
3: Latinos,
4: suegra.
3: We don't hold back, bro, y nos pasamos de lanza.
2: Sí, cierto, yo tengo una prima que se casó con un chinito, and he's probably not even Chinese, pero le decimos chinito. Yeah. Los tíos le decían Jackie Chan cuando llegaba el güey. Enseñanos karate, fool, and the guy's like, what the heck, crazy. I work in IT, fool.
4: Like, I'm an accountant.
2: Yeah, y luego tuvieron una baby bien bonita, pero obviamente salió más chinita, entonces ojitos cerrados, ¿ah? Y le decían la ojitos de regalo, fool.
4: Oh, why?
2: Porque le decían, que los abra, que los abra.
4: Oh, my God.
2: I'm just telling you, güey, la mera neta nos pasamos de lanza, güey.
3: It's wild, but it's true, bro.
4: Yeah, no,
3: that's why mad respect to anybody from a different culture, different race that comes into our families and embraces the aguantambara, bro.
5: For real.
3: You know what I'm saying? It's really dope. And honestly, some of these interracial couples, bro, they have such beautiful, exotic looking babies.
4: Yeah, they do.
3: Right?
4: Because we have the best one. Everybody wants to be Latino.
3: La mejor comida, las mujeres más bellas, música.
4: Sazón.
3: I dated a white girl real quick for a little bit, and then I peaced out when I found out, legit, this is a true story.
4: That she smelled like sunblock all the time.
3: Aparte. No, pero her dad worked undercover for La Migra.
2: Oh,
4: heck no.
3: I had so many questions. I'm like, do you even really like me?
2: Easy.
3: Or is this like
4: a setup?
3: A setup like an operation to get to my family. You know what I'm saying? I was like, ay, nos vemos, compa. Nos fuimos. All right, coming up next, familia, I got to open up about something that happened with my daughter.
2: Ahora, ¿qué pasó?
3: And I don't know si le hicieron tranza a mi hija de 9 años en la escuela o no.
4: Well, oh, hey, no, who we got to beat up?
3: Espera, ahorita te explico.
4: Oh.

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3: Bueno, ¿qué pasó?
2: So, she ran for class president, hey. And I feel like there was some tranza that happened.
4: Oh, hell no.
2: Pero no sé si está bien pensar de esta manera o no, or if I'm just being an overprotective dad.
4: What happened? What I'm saying?
2: Yeah. You guys tell me if there was tranza or no in the election. Okay. I'll explain coming up next.
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0: Somos el Shaboy Show. Is it wrong of me to think que le hicieron una tranza a mi hija Ariela de 9 años?
1: What happened?
0: In her class presidential race.
2: Oh, hell no.
0: Unfortunately, she lost. I'm fine with that. It's fine.
1: No.
0: You know, you're not going to win everything in life. Pero para mí que hubo tranza in the voting and the way it all went down.
1: Okay, ¿qué pasó? Who was she up against? Who was the competition?
0: Muchísimos niños y niñas de su clase. Not everybody, but they had a choice to do a speech. Y en las reglas decía, hey, do a speech of why you would be a great president based on your character, your qualities, and how would you make class fun? Por ejemplo, a crazy hair day, a movie day.
1: Pajama party.
0: Pajama day. Yeah, algo así. So, Ariela wrote her own speech.
1: Aww.
0: She said, hi, everyone. My name is Ariela Sotelo. Tiene 9 años de edad, third grade. I would love to be your class president because I will lead and serve you with kindness, patience, and encouragement.
1: Aww.
0: You can count on me because I'm a child of God. Here. And I also play soccer, which has taught me how to work as a team to reach our goals. I can make our class fun by having a game day mixed with a jersey day.
1: Wow.
0: I hope you vote for me. Thank you and blessings. That was her speech. She got second place.
1: Second place?
0: And out of 28 kids, she only got 4 votes.
3: No way.
1: No.
0: So the one that won.
1: How many votes did she get?
0: 24 out of the 28.
1: 24 votes?
0: Yes.
1: And what was her special fun day?
0: She said, and if you vote for me, I'm going to buy all of you a Nito toy.
1: No.
0: Los que
3: what?
0: No saben lo que es un Nito.
1: Dude, the kids are crazy over the Nitos right now. The Nitos, the butters, the dumplings. Awesome. The kids are probably right now like, Mom, see, they're talking about the Nitos. Get me one.
0: I'm just learning about this. It's like a squishy. It's either a square or different shapes, and it's kind of like a stress ball.
1: Yeah.
0: Pero cuestan anywhere from $15 to $40 each.
1: Wow. Es que se aprovechan ahorita las compañías knowing that the little kids want it. They can raise up the price.
0: Y esta niña in third grade says, I'll buy everybody a Nito toy.
1: What does her dad do?
0: I mean,
1: her dad got Nito money? Her dad got 25 or a whole school full of
0: Nitos?
1: Sé.
3: You know what?
0: I don't even know if her parents know that she said that.
3: Yeah. Whenever it was like my class president stuff, people would be like, and I'm banning homework. And it's like, why do you let kids say stuff they obviously can't do? And as a child, you believe them.
0: Sí, dang, completamente.
1: So what is it now? Like, now you want to like rat her out to her mom and see if she's really going to come through with the needles, or you're going to make her like cumplir con esto?
2: Chubby boy, you just got to accept that your daughter got played, fool. Mira, en México, they pay for votes there, fool. Les dan tarjetas para que vayan a agarrar el mandado. 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The Hyena's just ahead of the game.
0: Look, mi respetos, but I don't feel like that was part of the rules.
3: Yeah. But you know what? Shout out to the four real ones that did not get swayed. Like, no needles could sway them from Ariela. Like, wow.
0: And that's what I told my daughter, Ariela. She was sad, obviamente. I said, look, you got to look at the blessings, not the burdens.
3: Yeah.
0: You got 4 real friends.
3: Like, real.
1: Me, I'm like, who did Ariela vote for real? She's like, I voted for the needle.
0: And I said, second, the other win in this, Ariela, is you're finally going to get the needle that you always wanted.
3: Yeah.
0: Que yo no te he comprado because it's $30 for a squishy thing.
1: Awesome.
0: Actually, you know what? Never mind. Thank you to Ariela's new class president. Muchísimas gracias por la bendición de comprar un Nito.
1: Oh, my.
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3: Shaboy.
4: Happy Friday, Junior. Ya mañana viernes. Fin de semana looking real good. Guys, yeah. And this is coming quick, man. Ya la próxima semana o el próximo fin de semana is Memorial Day weekend, y'all.
5: What?
6: Crazy.
4: That's wild, right? Venga de ahí, prima Vane. ¿Qué lo que hay?
6: Oh, well, we got new music from Bizarrap and Peso Pluma. Yes, they linked up with artist Benny X and Yeet and dropped Fuego. Do we like or do we love?
7: Wow, tremenda lírica.
4: It's a vibe. I'm here for a little summer vibe.
6: Yeah, it's a little moment. We love that. They are linking up again. We already know they did their little collab before, so it's cool to see that they're back in the studio. Yo, and otro chisme. Bad Bunny is coming to the big screen. Yes, that's right. He will be in the animated film Minions and Monsters from the Despicable Me universe, dropping in theaters on July 1st.
4: This thing, primo.
6: Yes.
7: Oye, qué chido, porque le entiendo igual a los Minions que a Bad Bunny.
6: So the official or the final trailer has been dropped, and of course we hear Bad Bunny's song in the trailer, but it hasn't been confirmed yet if he's going to have a role. I'm pretty sure he's going to have a role in the film. It's whether he's going to be a villain or a minion, we don't know yet, but that'd be great to see Bad Bunny minion version.
4: It's interesting because I feel like Bad Bunny is actually really funny.
6: Yeah. Oh, he is.
4: You know, like, he's got a funny bone. Like, just recently, he did something so thoughtful and hilarious. Oh, it was at the Met Gala. Cuando llegó vestido de viejito.
6: Sí.
4: Y le preguntaron, how long did it take for you to get this look? And he's like 53 years.
5: Yeah.
4: It was quick, but, like, funny. You know what I'm saying?
6: I mean, plus, we've seen him, so many times on SNL. He loves to wrestle. And, I mean, some say that's acting right there, you know.
4: Oh, definitely. Although, sí se madrean, but it's definitely acting. All right, coming up next. Tenemos el tema de hoy muy divertido for your Thursday vibe. Don't miss out aquí en el Shaboy Show.

0: chatear con Romeo Santos y Prince Royce a su concierto en Las Vegas. 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Vamos a tener a dos personas ganadoras, all right? 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
0: 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We're going to choose two winners at random. 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
0: Ahí viene un tema súper, súper divertido. 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
0: ¡Hey, show de Piolín! ¡Te quiere regalar dinero! 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
14: Ay, muchísimas gracias por participar y tratar de ganar esos boletos para el concierto de Romeo Santos with Prince Royce en Las Vegas ya este domingo at the T-Mobile Arena. It's gonna be lit. Felicidades no solamente a una radioescucha, pero a dos. We got two winners today. Thank you for DMing us on Instagram at your boy show. Felicidades, Sandra Saldívar y Melissa Olivier. Y'all are gonna go. Bachatear con Romeo Santos. That's y it. Prince.
15: Royce.
14: ¿Cómo dice?
15: Royce.
14: Ya me dice, ya me dice. ¿Y Romeo Santos cómo dice?
15: Oh, yeah. So nasty.
14: Yeah.
15: I was like, what does he say?
14: So nasty. Tema de hoy, coming up next. Aquí es Your Boy Show. 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
0: 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And our daughters are watching TV right next en la otra salita.
2: Right.
0: Bro, they've actually like muted the TV.
2: ¡Ándale!
0: Oh, no. 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
2: Para andar ahí.
0: You're like, güey, andan en todos estos niñitos y niñitas. And I bring this up because when they get out of school, we do something, you know, to find out what's going on en la escuela con ellas. Hey. 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They're just gonna go, good, and then that's it. Y no sabes nada. 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Uh-huh. Like ask them, hey, what are you most proud of that happened at school today? Mm-hmm. And what was the most difficult moment at school? Y nos empiezan a soltar más cosas. 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
1: ¿Qué les dice, güey?
0: It's chisme time.
3: Let's go, what's the tea?
0: Yeah, ¿qué está pasando con las amiguitas? ¿Qué este, qué el otro? Pero it's a way to kind of find out what's going on with all their friendships, with things that they're going through, right?
2: Yeah, in case they're getting bullied, anything like that,
0: we
2: right?
0: We found out a lot about that stuff, yeah, being around that way. So I encourage other parents to not just ask, ¿cómo te fue en la escuela? Bien, no, ask about, hey, what was the most proud moment for you? What was the most challenging moment? Pero una de nuestras hijas nos soltó un chisme en cañón. I'm not gonna say which one. Pero que supuestamente su amiguita andaba agüitada because her parents got divorced. And then she said that her dad started dating her classmate's mom.
1: ¿Qué?
2: Oh, shoot.
1: Órale.
0: And we're just like, ¿qué, qué?
2: And that's a lot crazy to just, you know, go through.
0: Digest.
2: Be a little kid.
0: Yeah, it's
2: little
0: a lot.
2: Little us, all big.
0: Mándanos un mensaje de voz via DM on Instagram. At Shaboy Show.
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0: Cuéntanos el chisme más grande que te ha dicho una niña o un niño. 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
4: The craziest chisme I've gotten was actually from my 4-year-old niece. She told me, Tia, my dad is cheating on my mom.
5: We knew if true, it would eventually come out. Luckily, everything's been nice and calm, so I'm not sure, but kids don't say things just to say things.
0: Yeah.
5: And we decided to stay quiet mainly because my sister is the type of person that thinks everybody is hating on her or trying to destroy her.
1: Easy.
5: She has that kind of mentality, so we just left it as is.
1: Pues sí, güey, porque

0: el show de Piolín te quiere regalar dinero y una experiencia inigualable con un servidor, con el Piolín, como parte del gran premio de la patada ganadora. 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

0: somos el Shaboy Show, aquí cotorreando en el tema de hoy. 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
0: Baby. 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
3: Yeah,
0: you
3: different
0: know?
3: Types of love taps.
0: Yo, that's why they're like, hey, nos usa las nalgadas para castigarnos, pero a ti te gusta, ma. 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
4: So my daughter's best friend told her all the tea when her parents separated. That the mom will be crying every night to sleep. And that she would be really sad all the time. And that he had cheated on her and had left them for another girl.
0: Damn.
4: She broke my heart when she told me this. I was crying in the car. And it's so awkward now when I see them in school because they're back together.
0: Oh, well. Es increíble los chismes que te cuentan los nenes, güey.
3: Yeah, for real.
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7: ¿Qué onda, amigos? 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
2: Oh, yeah.
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3: Trabajo con los de kinder.
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0: What's been the craziest chisme a kid at school has told you about their family or parents?
3: That her mom and dad aren't sleeping in the same room.
0: What?
3: Because her dad's, espérate, no, it gets better. 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
2: Oh!
3: Pero que espérate, pero que a veces todos duermen en el cuarto juntos.
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0: Es que
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0: 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And they repeat it. It's insane because this is when they learn the most.
2: Right.
3: Yes. 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
0: Exactly. 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No vayan a andar diciéndole a la maestra, a los amiguitos o amiguitos.
3: Oh, no. A mi nieta la sacamos del cuarto. She's 6.
2: Oh.
3: And she's in first grade. So, yep, I know. It's like,
0: heck no.
3: I have to talk about something, but there's elephants in the room. And ya saben que the elephants is my granddaughter.
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0: Oye, ya son las 12:15 y este segmento del clima es patrocinado por Sobelas Heating and Cooling. 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
1: Señoras, señores, el hijo de Ramón Ayala se metió en problemas legales. What's going on? Details up next. Yeah.

0: mas ya estás lista.
1: Now, making national headlines is el hijo de Ramón Ayala. Ramón Ayala Jr. Marisol. Mm-hmm. Ahorita, he's under the lens. Everybody is paying attention to this story. Ya que fue acusado por, for aggression, sexual aggression towards somebody. Uh-huh. This happened in 2024, 2025. Es un estimado. And el hijo de Ramón Ayala is actually facing these charges.
2: Yes.
1: Todavía no se han confirmado. Pero a lot of people are upset.
2: Sí, yo vi que Ramón Ayala posted on his Instagram saying that him and his family are completely, basically, innocent. So
1: kind of like saying, like, my son is

0: with us type of thing, right?
1: Maybe. I think he was speaking for his son. More like, oh, mi familia, todo está bien. Like, we've always been with complete, pure heart. Blah, blah, blah. But you never know. You know how it is.
0: But you know what? I feel like, como siendo hijo de Ramón Ayala and he was part of the Gira and stuff, puede ser que se te suba, como que digas, yo soy parte de este proyecto,
2: The only question I have.
0: Uh-huh.
2: Why the hell is Ramón Ayala still on tour? He can't walk anymore.
0: Oh, God, bro. Don't even get me started. Okay, you got me started. What's going on is that, es lo que pasa, señoras y señores. That's the perfect example of not saving for... It's the perfect example of not saving for retirement.
2: But you think he didn't save? He's made a lot of money. I think that he's just greedy. No. He just wants more before he leaves.
0: I honestly think he's trying
2: to make everyone feel bad for him. Like, oh, ya se va Don Ramón Ayala. Mire, ya no puede caminar. Let's go see him.
0: Yes. My ears. I know.

0: Señoras y señores, up next, Toxi Consejos.
1: Sí, con Marisol Quintero. And, well, coming up next, we're going to talk about something that I feel like a lot of us can, you know, relate to when we have certain dreams about our significant others.
0: Oh, God. I'm really ready to debate about this one. But what was the dream,
1: eh?
0: What was the dream?
1: Well, he cheated. What the heck?
0: All right, let's continue. Coming up next, we're going to hear the story.

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0: Hola, hola. Welcome back to Toxic Consejos con Marisol Quintero. Y pues el día de hoy, we're going to talk about something that a lot of us can relate to. You know, have you ever had a dream where your man's cheating and you just wake him up and you just want to smack him? I'm sure a lot of us can relate. So is that being toxica? If you wake your man up and you just say, hey, I had a dream you were cheating, so what's going on?
1: I think to the point where you said you smack him, I think that's where you're toxic.
0: No, you smack him.
1: What if he really didn't do anything? He's innocent and you're over here smacking him. It sounds like you need help.
0: In my dream, he did.
1: All right, so the listener reached out, told us the scenario. Tell us the story.
0: Well, basically, she just woke up and had a dream that her man was cheating. And she was just upset with him. And he felt like she shouldn't be upset with him, but she was upset.
1: So she smacked him or no?
0: No, she didn't smack him, but I'm just saying, like, that's something I would do, allegedly.
1: So do you believe in dreams? Like, if you dream that, do you believe that that's really what someone's doing? Do you think that's like a message from someone superior?
0: In certain cases, yeah. I feel like that's a sign.
1: See, that sounds like a toxic person being fed information that's not even accurate and then reacting to it.
2: Hey, I had a dream with Shakira and it never came true.
1: Producer Maisa, you know?
0: Oh, I had one with Maluma too, but let's not get into that. Well, my toxic consejo is most of the time, trust your gut. And if you're having this dream repeatedly, then go through that phone.
1: No. Listen, Marisol, voy a hacerte una cita con el psicólogo que está aquí down the street.
0: Oh, okay, I'll make you one too. We'll go together. Yo, gangsta, brother. Where you are?

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0: All right, coming up next, 7-Eleven is expecting to close hundreds of stores in the U.S.
1: You look at the one I'm talking to. You got it.
0: Just amazed. Stop. Details coming up next.
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1: Yeah.
0: We the best.
1: Boy.
0: Give me the light.
1: Yeah.
0: And we turn it up every time.
1: Every time.
0: And we bust it up, watch it. Yeah.
1: Watch it.
0: Ha!
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0: with Hector Mira.
1: Yo, so are we ready to let this happen, you guys? Hundreds of 7-Elevens are going to be closing throughout the whole U.S. The reason why, dice la empresa, is that Americans, we're just not consuming cigarettes or other necessities that they need to sell for them to stay open.
2: Hey, they better close after July 11th. Because on 7-Eleven, we get the soda
1: get that
2: for 50 cents.
3: No. I thought it was free. It's not?
2: Oh, it's free. I'm sorry. Yeah, sorry.
1: Is it? Anyways, so 7-Eleven, it's actually started in Japan. And over there in Japan, 7-Elevens compared to the U.S. is completely different. They're
3: more, it's different.
1: Oh, yeah. They say over there everything's like healthier, more fresh.
3: Well, you let us know, Hector, because you're going to Japan.
1: I am going
3: soon.
1: To Japan next week, so I'm excited for that.
2: I'm going to Japan next week.
1: Pero lo que le quiero comentar es esto. O sea, la empresa como que dice van a cerrar más localidades, pero se van a enfocar en las que ya están abiertas y traer un poco más de freshness, better products to try to keep the brand alive and going strong here in the U.S.
3: Yeah. Okay.
2: So they're not going to have any rat products no more?
1: Stop.

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And I want to help you make some last minute plans. Si eres fan, márcame ahorita el número de cabina. And I'm going to hook up caller 9 ahorita. 915-834-0960. That's 915-834-0960. Llamada 9, 915-834-0960. 915-834-0960. Llamada 9 is getting hooked up.

0: right, you guys. So Spirit Airlines has made it to our national headlines these past weeks.
1: Spirit, the one that closed because of Biden?
0: Because of Biden?
1: Yeah, that's what Donald Trump said, that they closed because of Biden.
0: Okay, look, well, I'm not sure of that.
1: No, I'm just saying that Spirit Airlines.
0: Well, there's only one Spirit Airlines that closes, yes. I think, right?
2: Yeah.
0: Well, anyways, you guys, I just want to make sure we're on the same page. Okay. We just found out what's happening with these aircrafts. If you're ready to know, I'm ready to tell you.
2: What's happening?
0: Okay, can you guys guess?
2: They're on Facebook Marketplace.
0: No. Producer Mace, can you guess?
1: They're at the flea market somewhere. Roswell, New Mexico.
0: Would you imagine you actually see a Spirit Airlines aircraft, like, in the hood?
2: Oh,
0: somebody bought it
1: in the backyard
0: with tax money.
1: The backyard with one of the tires on top of the wing.
2: I'm like, party at my crib. We got the airplane.
0: Oh, no, señoras, señores. I'm ready to tell you guys. All right, so primero antes que todo, right now they're taking off all the decals. So they're stripping off the decals because some of the planes are actually going to go for auction. La van a vender a otras airlines. But a lot of them, more than half, we believe, because this is information that we were told, they're actually going to strip them apart por partes y venderlas por partes. O sea, un motor del avión vale millones. Entonces, for them, instead of trying to do like a wholesale where they're selling multiple planes, they could sell some parts and make a lot more money.
1: I'm going to see if I could buy an alternator.
0: La troca volando.
2: Might as well.
0: Well, anyways, that's kind of the update. I know there was like a GoFundMe or there's like a pledge to try to buy Spirit Airlines back, right, for the people.
2: There is.
0: But I mean, people, if they're already, si están despedazando las aviones, I don't think that's going to happen then.
2: It's not. So don't donate your money to that.
0: I think it's a bit too late now. Okay, las aviones ya empezaron a quitarle los decals y todo eso.
1: Donate your money to me. I'm going to Tokyo.
0: Nice. That's funny, Mace. He's talking about me because he's joking the fact that I'm going to Tokyo next week.
2: Take us.

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1: Ladies and gentlemen, up next, we got some data, interesting data. But first, we're going to lead to this question.
2: Okay.
1: How many times did you guys date last year?
2: I was in a relationship, and Mace is married.
3: I tried to date, but my wife didn't let me.
1: I see, your wife didn't let you have a girlfriend? 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
1: Anyways, we got some data for you guys, and we want to ask, can you relate to this? 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

0: You know, when someone's for the streets, I don't think you could just pick them up and take them off the streets that easily, right?
1: You can't. Well, you can't turn a H.O. into a housewife. That's what I've heard.
0: Well, you guys, I'm going to give you this data. According to a survey, right, researchers, they found that social media, dating apps, and you know what, just economical stress has brought us to this decline of people wanting to be in a relationship.
2: That's where I was going, the economical stress.
0: So a lot of people, they don't want the relationship. They just want the sugar. Okay?
1: That's expensive, though.
2: I got some sugar.
0: Well, anyways.
2: I got diabetes.
0: All right, you guys. Well, let me give you the data. 74% of women and 64% of men reported that they barely dated at all in 2025.
1: Yeah.
0: A lot of people, they're just on pause. They're not dating because they're not trying to find love right now. Maybe they're just trying to find those friends with benefits relationships. But they're kind of like, you know, I'm just going to wait 2 more years. Después buscar, you know, my, como dice la Shadi Bay, my, what does Shadi Bay say? My forever love or?
1: My forever love, that's what she said.
2: But I don't think that's a thing now. I mean, now there's no dating. There's no romance like back in the day.
1: I know.
2: Now it's like, oh, me encontré una morra. You know, at the mall.
0: Amiga, es una amiga.
2: Yeah,
1: it's always casi algo.
0: Yeah. Well, anyways, this decline, obviously, it's a reflection of people's morals or current morals, right? Some people just want to have more fun, or they just feel like they're not ready to commit to something. Who knows? What are the factors causing this? It could be economics. It could also be the fact that a lot of people, they just don't feel right. I think mental health is also a big issue. If you just caught out of something toxic, what are the odds of you trying to go into something else?
2: They're talking about you.
1: I know. Estoy bien calladita.
0: Ay, Marisol. She's like, don't go there. Well, you guys, vamos a continuar. Anyways, are you part of this data? Can you agree with us? Or can you tell us? ¿Tú crees que en el año pasado less people actually dated? What do you think on that?
1: Let us know.

0: Nada final. 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Para que se enamores. Let's go.
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